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3: Good morning. The future of Liberal leader Robert Mitchell remains uncertain after his second by-election loss in less than a year. Mitchell finished second in the Cornwall Meadowbank race behind Green candidate Tate Willis. The Liberal Party says questions about Mitchell's future are for another day and thanked him for rebuilding the party. Mitchell says he plans to meet with party officials before deciding on next steps. A provincial election is expected within the next 15 months. A political scientist says the Green Party's by-election win shows voters are becoming more open to alternatives. UPEI professor Don Desirud says Tate Willow's victory suggests traditional party loyalties are shifting, especially as the district attracts new residents. Willow's won nearly 40%, giving the Greens 4 seats in the legislature now, same as the Liberals. Desirud tells CBC the result creates challenges for both major parties, with questions now facing Mitchell's leadership and Rob Lance's PCs. A 52-year-old man's been sentenced to more than 4 months in jail for driving drunk and breaking a driving ban. John Christopher Meisner was behind the wheel of a tractor snowblower when he drove into a ditch near York and then later near Covehead last February. According to The Guardian, police say he provided a false name during the first incident and was later arrested after showing signs of impairment. Meisner pleaded guilty to impaired driving and driving while prohibited. A judge gave him 127 days in jail along with fines and another driving ban. President Donald Trump has paid E. Jean Carroll more than $5.6 million that he owed her after a sexual abuse and defamation verdict. Trump transferred the money, including interest, on July 9th, according to a court filing. A New York jury found Trump liable in 2023 and awarded Carroll $5 million. The payment was held in a court account while Trump exhausted all his appeals. Carroll's lawyer, Roberta Kaplan, says they're pleased Carroll will now get the damages that the jury awarded. In sports, Spain beat France 2-0 in the first semifinal at the World Cup. They'll play the winner Sunday of this afternoon's match between England and Argentina. The American League won last night's All-Star game 4-0 over the National League, sparked by a 3-run first inning. The Yankees' Cody Bellinger was named the game's MVP for driving in 2 of those runs. Now you're up to date. I'm Daryl Good.
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6: For A Touch of Gold, we might have a bit of a cloudy day on our hands, looking that way. There could be a little bit right now. It's a small chance, but options are out there for rain. A high of 26, low of 16. Now tomorrow the day might begin with a little bit of rain, maybe some thunderstorms. A high of 24, low of 13, but looking like it's going to clear up after that throughout the afternoon and into the evening. That is great. And then on Friday, a nice sunny day with highs of 20 and low of 13. 603 downtown Charlottetown and the Harborfront Studio. It's 19.

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0: 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Tyler Joe Miller doing what she does. 6, wait for it, 16. Rolled over nice and officially. My name's Lee. I hope everything's going great so far. I know the day is just getting started. I'm working on the caffeination and hydration, and so I get where you're coming from, but we are going to set the tableau for this morning because I'm going to bust out that gavel in a bit. We're going to hit the big old red button as well. A reason to smile and make sure you're listening extra close because I am going to be getting us another qualifier for the YQM Country Music Festival. A pair of general admission tickets is going to somebody on Friday. Maybe it's one of the original qualifiers. Could be the next one. We won't know until all the qualifiers are there, all the names are thrown in the hat, and we draw a winner. So make sure you're listening along for that. We're going to get back into the music after a quick stop, and then Dustin Lynch on CFCY.
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1: Good morning. RCMP are investigating a fatal accident Monday afternoon in Queens County. A motorcycle and tractor trailer collided on Route 6 between Cavendish and Stanley Bridge around 3:45. A 29-year-old Queens County man was rushed to hospital but later died of his injuries. RCMP continue to investigate but say at this point it does not appear drugs or alcohol were involved. Charlottetown police have seized 62 grams of cocaine and more than $2,500 in cash after a targeted traffic stop. Officers from the street crime unit pulled over a vehicle in Oyster Bed Bridge on July 5th. They recovered cell phones and drug paraphernalia linked to trafficking. 41-year-old Robert Asharman faces charges of possession for the purpose of trafficking and possession of a dangerous weapon. 30-year-old Samantha Beer has been charged with possession for the purpose of trafficking and failing to comply with a release order. Both remain in custody for their next court appearance on the 16th. Maritime Electric is installing about 1,300 data collectors on power poles around the island. The devices, part of a $66.8 million project to transition 90,000 customers over to smart meters. The utility tells CBC the new system will provide a continuous feed of energy usage data, helping customers manage their consumption. Ottawa's covering $19 million of the cost. About 34,000 smart meters have already been installed since last fall. Student crews are spending the summer cleaning island beaches and removing everything from styrofoam and household garbage to scrap metal. The Cleaning Our Shoreline program has sent three teams across the island since 2020, clearing debris left behind by storms, tides, and just plain litterers. CTV News reports the work helps protect wildlife, including endangered piping plovers, while keeping beaches attractive for residents and tourists. Program manager Evan Herbert says the cleanups protect sensitive coastal habitats, and the province is encouraging people to report shoreline debris that they find. In sports, Spain is headed to the final Sunday of the World Cup after shutting down France 2-0. They'll play the winner of this afternoon's game between England and Argentina. The American League beat the Nationals 4-0 in last night's All-Star game. Cody Bellinger of the Yankees drove in two of the first inning's three runs and was named MVP. Now you're up to date. I'm Daryl Good.
2: We might be having some rain throughout the day. Chances all day, 30%. Highs of 26 degrees, low of 16. Then mix of sun and cloud. Now tomorrow we might start the day with a little bit of rain, maybe a thunderstorm. But after that, a nice little bit of peekaboo between the sun and the clouds. Highs of 24, low of 13. And then on Friday, a nice sunny day with highs of 20 and low of 13. 629 downtown Charlottetown and at the Harbor Front Studio. Looking nice at the moment. It's 19. 90.

0: 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Sully Burrows, put it on me. 6:34, Lee Ruby waking up with you. And I got a trifecta going here. I've got the coffee, I got the water, a little bit of Gatorade going too, just to keep the electrolytes going, keeping the energy up to make sure I am ready to make sure we get over this hump in the most epic of ways. Now, I haven't over-caffeinated, hydrated, or electrolyzed, if that's a word, so I'm not reaching for the gavel too soon, so that's good. But we are going to be hitting that up just after 7 o'clock. I do want to let you know as well, keep your eyes and ears open for Carmen, our summer cruiser driver, who has just been everywhere over the course of the summer. I don't even know where she's going to pop up some of the times. So you know what I mean? Like, I'll just randomly get a message from her saying, oh, I'm over by the lighthouse. That's awesome. And then she'll obviously let you guys know what's going on. She'll make some posts, and she'll also pop on air from time to time to let you know where she's situated. And of course, we'll always have that QR code along with her to make sure that you can scan to win for an opportunity to win $250 in gas. That could be something you do on Friday. We're going to wait and find out together. And hey, all you have to do, scan that QR code. So when you see Carmen out and about, say hello, give a scan, and maybe fill your tank more than once.
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0: The Islands Country 95.1 FM CFCY. The James Barker Band is saying keep it simple. 6:45. Lee Ruby joining you and happy Wednesday. We are just getting all geared up to get on over that hump. Now the gavel is a little bit closer now. It's not quite within the striking range, but I do want to give you a little bit of heads up because just after 8 o'clock, I know we're coming up on 7, but I want to make sure you're fully prepared. I am going to be giving you that next opportunity to qualify for YQM Country Music Festival tickets. It's got a mighty fine lineup. Like your headliners alone, Zach Top, Eric Church, and Post Malone. Now, here's the thing. I had a post on the Facebook page the other day, but you can still buy tickets at yqmcountryfest.ca. It is going to be an incredible time. And now we have the headliners, which are great, but as you get a little bit deeper in that, well, you'll notice the James Barker Band is on the bill as well. They're playing with the Post Malone Day, and Old Dominion going to be there as well. Drake Milligan, Elizabeth Nichols, and that is just one day. And then we've got obviously Eric Church and Zach Top with the likes of Jake Owen. We got Parker McCollum, Justin Moore, Carly Pierce, Chad Brownlee, Parmalee, Madeline Merlot, and Zach John King. So make sure you get those tickets if you are interested in going. I mean, you're going to get a chance to qualify, but you want to plan ahead. I'm hoping to hook you up, but at the same time, you gotta snag those tickets before it's too late. I just told you the lineup. Unreal.
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3: Good morning. The future of Liberal leader Robert Mitchell remains uncertain after his second by-election loss in less than a year. Mitchell finished second in the Cornwall Meadowbank race behind Green candidate Tate Willis. The Liberal Party says questions about Mitchell's future are for another day and thanked him for rebuilding the party. Mitchell says he plans to meet with party officials before deciding on next steps. A provincial election is expected within the next 15 months. A political scientist says the Green Party's by-election win shows voters are becoming more open to alternatives. UPEI professor Don Desirud says Tate Willis' victory suggests traditional party loyalties are shifting, especially as the district attracts new residents. Willis won nearly 40%, giving the Greens 4 seats in the legislature now, same as the Liberals. Desirud tells CBC the result creates challenges for both major parties, with questions now facing Mitchell's leadership and Rob Lance's PCs. A 52-year-old man's been sentenced to more than 4 months in jail for driving drunk and breaking a driving ban. John Christopher Meisner was behind the wheel of a tractor snowblower when he drove into a ditch near York and then later near Covehead last February. According to The Guardian, police say he provided a false name during the first incident and was later arrested after showing signs of impairment. Meisner pleaded guilty to impaired driving and driving while prohibited. A judge gave him 127 days in jail along with fines and another driving ban. President Donald Trump has paid E. Jean Carroll more than $5.6 million that he owed her after a sexual abuse and defamation verdict. Trump transferred the money, including interest, on July 9th, according to a court filing. A New York jury found Trump liable in 2023 and awarded Carroll $5 million. The payment was held in a court account while Trump exhausted all his appeals. Carroll's lawyer, Roberta Kaplan, says they're pleased Carroll will now get the damages that the jury awarded. In sports, Spain beat France 2-0 in the first semifinal at the World Cup. They'll play the winner Sunday of this afternoon's match between England and Argentina. The American League won last night's All-Star game 4-0 over the National League, sparked by a 3-run first inning. The Yankees' Cody Bellinger was named the game's MVP for driving in two of those runs. Now you're up to date. I'm Daryl Good.
4: We have got ourselves some chances of showers throughout the day. A high of 26, low of 16. Now, only about a 30% chance. So hopefully that just means we'll get a little bit here and there, or the sun is just going to dominate. Let's keep the fingers crossed on that one. Tomorrow, the day could be starting with a mix of sun and cloud, maybe some rain, small chances of thunderstorms. Highs of 24, low of 13, and Friday looking gorgeous. I love to say gorgeous that way, because it is going to be clear and sunny with highs of 20. And I like the comfortable low of 13. I can get on board with that. 702 downtown Charlottetown and the Harborfront Studio. It's 19. 90.

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0: The Islands Country, 95.1 FM, CFCY. That is Dan and Shay with a tequila right there. 7:15, Lee Ruby joining you. And I don't have tequila. I got water and coffee. So that's a much more responsible approach at 7:15 in the morning. No judgment to Dan and Shay, though. We have got ourselves a mighty fine morning lined up for us. We're going to birthday celebrate just before 8 o'clock. So get those milestones into me if you're having any. And then just after 8 o'clock, as I'd mentioned earlier, but I want to give you that reminder again, I'm going to be giving another opportunity for somebody to qualify for YQM Country Music Festival tickets that we are going to be giving away on Friday. Without any further ado, as I was talking there, I know you know that I know you know I was twirling the gavel. I got to get better with my, I just do like a spin thing. I got to broaden my horizons. I know you can't see what I'm doing because it's a radio thing, but I wanted to give you an insight as to how the gavel twirling is going on. But without any further ado, time to get confidential with Country Confidential. There we go. A final whack is a good one. And this is a very, very unique perspective from Jason Aldean. So we all know the song by Stella Lefty Boston, right? And you know, sometimes you hear a song, you're like, that's going to be a hit. You just know. Well, Jason Aldean's had 31 number one songs, so he knows what it takes to be a hit. But his reasoning behind it was actually so organic. I loved it. So basically what he said was he has a young child who's 7 years old, 7-year-old daughter, who after hearing that song one time for the next 2 days, singing it constantly, Jason Aldean said, if you have like a 7 or 8 year old kid, they hear a song and they are constantly singing it, even after hearing it, you know it's going to be a hit because kids just know. There's no blinders for them. They're just, if they know a song is great and they love it, they are the best critics. So good call on that one. And Jason Aldean's kid also knows how to sniff out a hit. Maybe that's something that's going to be in their future as well, making hits just like dad.
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3: Good morning. RCMP are investigating a fatal accident Monday afternoon in Queens County. A motorcycle and tractor trailer collided on Route 6 between Cavendish and Stanley Bridge around 3:45. A 29-year-old Queens County man was rushed to hospital but later died of his injuries. RCMP continue to investigate but say at this point it does not appear drugs or alcohol were involved. Charlottetown police have seized 62 grams of cocaine and more than $2,500 in cash after a targeted traffic stop. Officers from the street crime unit pulled over a vehicle in Oyster Bed Bridge on July 5th. They recovered cell phones and drug paraphernalia linked to trafficking. 41-year-old Robert Asharman faces charges of possession for the purpose of trafficking and possession of a dangerous weapon. 30-year-old Samantha Beer has been charged with possession for the purpose of trafficking and failing to comply with a release order. Both remain in custody for their next court appearance on the 16th. Maritime Electric is installing about 1,300 data collectors on power poles around the island. The device is part of a $66.8 million project to transition 90,000 customers over to smart meters. The utility tells CBC the new system will provide a continuous feed of energy usage data, helping customers manage their consumption. Ottawa's covering $19 million of the cost. About 34,000 smart meters have already been installed since last fall. Student crews are spending the summer cleaning island beaches and removing everything from styrofoam and household garbage to scrap metal. The Cleaning Our Shoreline program has sent three teams across the island since 2020, clearing debris left behind by storms, tides, and just plain litterers. CTV News reports the work helps protect wildlife, including endangered piping plovers, while keeping beaches attractive for residents and tourists. Program manager Evan Herbert says the cleanups protect sensitive coastal habitats, and the province is encouraging people to report shoreline debris that they find. In sports, Spain is headed to the final Sunday of the World Cup after shutting down France 2-0. They'll play the winner of this afternoon's game between England and Argentina. The American League beat the Nationals 4-0 in last night's All-Star game. Cody Bellinger of the Yankees drove in two of the first inning's three runs and was named MVP. Now you're up to date. I'm Daryl Good.
4: We could be seeing a little bit of rain throughout the day. Only a small chance, but, I mean, could still come our way. High 26, low 16. Now tomorrow we might start the day with some thunderstorms. Mix of sun and cloud after that. Highs of 24, low of 13. And then Friday, looking gorgeous. Gorgeous. Anytime I say the word, I end up getting a southern accent that bleeds in with that, but no complaints on that regard. Highs of 20, low of 13. 7:31 downtown Charlottetown at the Harbor Front Studio. Looking pretty nice right now. It's 20. 90.

0: The Islands Country, 95.1 FM, CFCY, whatever it takes. High Valley, 737. I had to wait for it to roll over. It's just so satisfying when I hit it dead on the mark. Lee, joining you. We are getting ready for the big old red button. So if you or somebody you know is celebrating a milestone, hit me up with that. We want to make sure that everybody has an opportunity to be recognized on their special day. And one of the ways that you can do that is by going to our website, CFCY.FM. And while you're there, why not, while you're sending in those names, give us your thoughts on our Vogue Optical web poll question. And we kind of go back-to-back food-related on this one. Yesterday, we wanted to know what country has the best food. 47% of us said Canada. Can't say I disagree on that one, specifically in the Maritimes. Like, we have such a wealth of riches. I always say, pull it out of the ocean, put it on my plate. That's exactly how I feel, and we are very fortunate to have some delicious, delicious foods here right on the East Coast, but Canada in general has some great food. So thank you for voting on that one. And today, speaking of food, we want to know, with the higher prices, are you still buying beef? Yes or no? I also got a post for that one on the Facebook page as well with a link there. And as I mentioned, if you are getting those names in for the birthday celebration club, get them now, because I'm going to be hitting that big old red button soon.
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0: The Islands Country, 95.1 FM, CFCY. That is Chevy Silverado from Bailey Zimmerman. Lee joining you. And while we have got, it's looking, doing the lean right now. Looks beautiful outside the harbor front right now. 7:48 in the morning, just after 8 o'clock. We'll have that next opportunity for you to qualify for YQM Country Music Festival tickets. But before we get to that, I know it is that time where the big red button is all polished up and ready to go. Now, before I get to the milestones, if you or somebody you know is celebrating a milestone, I didn't get to your name, I still want you to have the best day. I do. I want you to have the best day celebrating those milestones. So without any further ado, here we go. Oh, satisfying. That felt very, very good. We want to start things off now. This is a mighty fine birthday celebration shout out to Jeffrey Warren Reynolds, a 46th birthday. Now, it is quite a paragraph and it summarizes him perfectly. And I will tell you this, it definitely puts him in the same conversation as sainthood. So loving that. Now, I don't want to read the entire thing, but let's just say it is fantastic. Happy birthday to you, Jeffrey. Also, a happy birthday going out to Priscilla Curran, who turns 15, or her birthday is today. Said the 15th. I almost said 15, but no. Birthdays today. Happy birthday, Priscilla. We also would like to give out a birthday shout out to Katie Chason from Surrey, who will be 15. There we go. We got that one. 15 today. They were playing bingo yesterday, so I hope you guys had a very fun time with that. We also have a happy third birthday to Cal McLaughlin. Love Mom, Dad, Marty, and Huey. We also have a birthday today for a happy fifth birthday to Daisy Campbell. We love you very much and hope you have a wonderful day. Love Mommy, Daddy, and Iris. And wrapping things up for the birthday celebration club today, a happy 38th birthday to Michael Oatway from Montague, from Barb and Rob. And what I'll do is I'll do my quality assurance check. I know you like the quality assurance check. We want to make sure each and every one of you is included on your special day. So I check the email. Let's check the text messages. That's good. And now finally wrapping things up with the DMs. Hold on. Just want to make sure that that gets... Oh, there might be a new one coming in here. So we are going to hold a minor delay just to make sure. Oh, see, and that's why I do this. Can you please wish Aubrey Karen a happy fourth birthday today from Uncle Jay, cousins Isaiah Campbell and Mac? Of course I can. That has been another edition of the Birthday Celebration Club.
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5: Good morning. The future of Liberal leader Robert Mitchell remains uncertain after his second by-election loss in less than a year. Mitchell finished second in the Cornwall Meadowbank race behind Green candidate Tate Willis. The Liberal Party says questions about Mitchell's future are for another day and thanked him for rebuilding the party. Mitchell says he plans to meet with party officials before deciding on next steps. A provincial election is expected within the next 15 months. A political scientist says the Green Party's by-election win shows voters are becoming more open to alternatives. UPEI professor Don Desarud says Tate Willow's victory suggests traditional party loyalties are shifting, especially as the district attracts new residents. Willow's won nearly 40%, giving the Greens 4 seats in the legislature now, same as the Liberals. Desarud tells CBC the result creates challenges for both major parties, with questions now facing Mitchell's leadership and Rob Lance's PCs. A 52-year-old man's been sentenced to more than 4 months in jail for driving drunk and breaking a driving ban. John Christopher Meisner was behind the wheel of a tractor snowblower when he drove into a ditch near York and then later near Covehead last February. According to The Guardian, police say he provided a false name during the first incident and was later arrested after showing signs of impairment. Meisner pleaded guilty to impaired driving and driving while prohibited. A judge gave him 127 days in jail along with fines and another driving ban. President Donald Trump has paid E. Jean Carroll more than $5.6 million that he owed her after a sexual abuse and defamation verdict. Trump transferred the money, including interest, on July 9th, according to a court filing. A New York jury found Trump liable in 2023 and awarded Carroll $5 million. The payment was held in a court account while Trump exhausted all his appeals. Carroll's lawyer, Roberta Kaplan, says they're pleased Carroll will now get the damages that the jury awarded. In sports, Spain beat France 2-0 in the first semifinal at the World Cup. They'll play the winner Sunday of this afternoon's match between England and Argentina. The American League won last night's All-Star game 4-0 over the National League, sparked by a 3-run first inning. The Yankees' Cody Bellinger was named the game's MVP for driving in 2 of those runs. Now you're up to date. I'm Daryl Good.
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8: Island weather. For Bex, we might have some rain throughout the day, about a 30% chance all day, but the warm temperature's sticking around. Highs of 26, low of 16. Now tomorrow, mix of sun and cloud to start the day. A small chance of rain and or thunderstorms, but after that, nice and clear for the most part with a high of 24, low of 13. And on Friday, looking wonderbar. High of 20, low of 13. A few cloudy periods, but a pretty sunny day for the most part. 802 downtown Charlottetown and the Harbor Front students looking nice right now. 20.
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0: 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Luke Combs, be by you. It is 8:15. Lee Ruby holding everything on down here. And the caffeination and hydration is, dare I say, a success right now. So it's kept me really motivated and on the ball. But here's the thing. Have you been motivated and are you on the ball? Because right now we are giving you another opportunity to qualify for YQM Country Music Festival tickets. And you know what? What I was thinking of doing was I want to find that meeting in the middle sort of thing. I want to find, instead of giving you a little bit of trivia or put your mind to be tested, I'm thinking, let's just try to find a lucky number. And I'm thinking, for some reason today, not sure why, I'm liking the number six. So why don't we go with caller number six right now? If that is you, you are the next qualifier. Very simple to do. 902-566-5900. Once again, caller number six. I'm looking for you.
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1: Good morning. RCMP are investigating a fatal accident Monday afternoon in Queens County. A motorcycle and tractor trailer collided on Route 6 between Cavendish and Stanley Bridge around 3:45. A 29-year-old Queens County man was rushed to hospital but later died of his injuries. RCMP continue to investigate but say at this point it does not appear drugs or alcohol were involved. Charlottetown police have seized 62 grams of cocaine and more than $2,500 in cash after a targeted traffic stop. Officers from the street crime unit pulled over a vehicle.

0: data, helping customers manage their consumption. Ottawa's covering $19 million of the cost. About 34,000 smart meters have already been installed since last fall. Student crews are spending the summer cleaning island beaches and removing everything from styrofoam and household garbage to scrap metal. The Cleaning Our Shoreline program has sent three teams across the island since 2020, clearing debris left behind by storms, tides, and just plain litterers. CTV News reports the work helps protect wildlife, including endangered piping plovers, while keeping beaches attractive for residents and tourists. Program manager Evan Herbert says the cleanups protect sensitive coastal habitats, and the province is encouraging people to report shoreline debris that they find. In sports, Spain is headed to the final Sunday of the World Cup after shutting down France 2-0. They'll play the winner of this afternoon's game between England and Argentina. The American League beat the Nationals 4-0 in last night's All-Star game. Cody Bellinger of the Yankees drove in two of the first inning's three runs and was named MVP. Now you're up to date. I'm Daryl Good.
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3: Island weather. For the Shinery, we've got ourselves a bit of rain coming at us today. Well, chances of rain throughout the day. A high 26, low of 16. Tomorrow, mainly sunny, it's looking like, with some cloudy breaks. Now, we might get a little bit of rain and or thunderstorms tomorrow morning, but high of 24 to look forward to. Lows of 13, and then on Friday, setting up the weekend, great. Nice and sunny, a few cloudy periods, highs of 20 and low of 13. 829 downtown Charlottetown and at the Harbor Front Studio. Once again, it is 20. 95.

0: 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We're going to give you a good old reason to grin in a few minutes and then ride that wave into the 90s at 9 and then get us over the hump for the day and then start to focus on the weekend. I'm just keeping things as glass half full as I can right now. And speaking of glass half full, well, Lori's glass is a little more than half full at the moment because she was our most recent qualifier for YQM Country Music tickets. We will have a winner announced on Friday. Lori is one of three total qualifiers. So congratulations to her. Running a little bit behind for work, she was talking about how she had to wear sandals. There was a whole lot going on. She heard qualify, she dialed, and she was able to get her day back on track. So congratulations, Lori Jones. You are the most recent qualifier. And don't you worry, there's going to be another opportunity for you to qualify tomorrow. And on top of that, maybe you'll just end up winning and getting yourself that pair of general admission tickets to the festivities. Right now, though, I want to look at the Vogue Optical web poll question. We want to know, with higher prices, are you still buying beef? Yes or no? Let us know. I would love to hear about it. CFCY.fm.
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0: The Islands Country 95.1 FM, CFCY. I knew it. I knew you. Taylor Swift, that is the Toy Story jam, which everybody has been digging. I've not actually seen the movie yet myself. I want to get a good view of it, but just been busy. There's been a lot of exciting things going on here on PEI, but definitely on the to-do list for me. 8:46, Lee holding things down. And you know what? Speaking of the to-do list, I got to get you the 90s at 9, which is going to be great. But before I get to that, I want you to be smiling with Things That Make You Smile, proudly presented by the Confederation Court Mall. And I don't know if you're a big fan of history, but I definitely am. I enjoy hearing about all sorts of different eras and stuff like that, and one of which is World War II. And there was a young man named Rishi, and what he's been doing for a decade now is he has been interviewing veterans who had fought in World War II. And what he had done was, it started when he was just a student, and he thought, you know what, maybe I'll interview a few of these veterans and get an idea of their story. And what turned from a passion project into an obsession, but in a good way, he has in that time interviewed 3,000 veterans. Many, many, many hard drives and SD cards are filled with that kind of information. And what's great is it becomes a bit of a time capsule as well, because these stories are going to be kept forever, and people are going to hear forever about what these individuals went through, the sacrifices they made, and that way they will always forever have their place in history. And he wrapped things up actually by talking to the final veteran to hit 3,000, my apologies, and it was, well, 100-year-old veteran, fought in Iwo Jima, and amazing stories. I can't wait to see what they turn it into, but it would be an amazing project.
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0: 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No one else on earth. Winona bringing to the close the 90s at 9. And you know what? You all know that's my favorite decade, which is fantastic. But also, I mean, for how long ago the 90s were, I don't like thinking about that. But also at the same time, this is in another great way here. Can you believe 20 years since Sinners Like Me came out by Eric Church? And we are going to be celebrating that on Saturday at 1 o'clock by playing the album front to back. Now, here's what's wild. It came out 20 years ago, so obviously 2006, and the 90s were still 7 years before that. Like, my goodness. But either way, feeling nostalgic. Let's at least look at things glass half full. But that is wonderful to hear. We hope that you follow along with us Saturday at 1 o'clock. Eric Church getting things started with a great record. Front to, or top to bottom, Sinners Like Me.
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0: 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Why does that make me a quitter? Good question, Cameron Whitcomb. My name's Lee. How's your day going so far? The workday's officially rolling along for a lot of you as well. And one thing that I like to tell you about often enough is my good friend Carmen, our summer cruiser driver, who is out in full force throughout the summer, making sure that she brightens your day any way that she can. But also on top of that, getting you that QR code, because we are going to have another winner on Friday, and it could be you. All you have to do is scan that code. There's a lot of places you could find her, and then we have some great partners as long throughout the summer, like Kay's Fresh Market, Big Brothers Big Sisters, the PEI. We've got Home Life PEI Realty, the Haunted Mansion, What's the Scoop Dairy Bar, the Shinery, just to name a few. And we'll be talking again about all of our incredible partners over the course of fueling your summer.
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4: Island weather could be a bit of a wet one today, mainly cloudy. We might get some sunny breaks throughout the afternoon, though. That would be great. Highs of 26, low of 16. Again, chances of showers all day. Tomorrow, we could begin the day with a little bit of rain, maybe some thunderstorms. Highs of 24, low of 13. But then on, you know what? It's not looking too bad on your Friday. Nice and sunny with a high of 20 and low of 13.
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1: The Islands Country 95.1 FM CFCY Highway Money from Josh Stump. Lee, one final time, and tomorrow I'm going to be bringing one final qualifier, because on Friday we are going to be announcing our next winner for the YQM Country Music Festival tickets. A pair of general admission tickets could be one of the individuals, Lori, who qualified today. We had some other qualifiers throughout the week as well, and tomorrow we get the fourth and final, and then on Friday you might get a phone call. Tomorrow as well, I'm going to bring all the fun and usual suspects. We're going to blast that gavel. We're going to make you smile. We're going to give you the 90s. It is going to be such an exceptional, exceptional kind of day. I don't often throw out that word, but I am right now. We'll chat again tomorrow morning.
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8: Island weather could be a bit of a wet one today, mainly cloudy. We might get some sunny breaks throughout the afternoon, though. That would be great. Highs of 26, low of 16. Again, chances of showers all day. Tomorrow, we could begin the day with a little bit of rain, maybe some thunderstorms. Highs of 24, low of 13. But then on, you know what? It's not looking too bad on your Friday. Nice and sunny with a high of 20 and low of 13.
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2: Island weather could be a bit of a wet one today, mainly cloudy. We might get some sunny breaks throughout the afternoon, though. That would be great. Highs of 26, low of 16. Again, chances of showers all day. Tomorrow, we could begin the day with a little bit of rain, maybe some thunderstorms. Highs of 24, low of 13. But then on, you know what? It's not looking too bad on your Friday. Nice and sunny with a high of 20 and low of 13.
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4: Island weather, we could be getting a little bit of rain throughout the day, risks of thunderstorms as well, but then tonight, just a little bit of rain dropping down to 16, looking forward to that high of 26 though. Tomorrow, starting off the day with a mix of sun and cloud, rain potentially expected, a high of 24, maybe some thunderstorms again, but clearing out throughout the afternoon into the evening when it drops down to 13, and Friday, nice and sunny with a high of 20 and a low of 13.
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0: Just Stump with Johnny Walker on 95.1 FM CFCY, the Islands Country. Good afternoon, everyone. Bill with you. Thank you so much for joining me. And how did this happen? We're on Wednesday already. It's because we're busy, but it also gives us a lot to talk about, which is a great thing. Today, we're going to be looking at a recent resident survey and check in on the Charlottetown Mayor's Summer Social. But let's get to the music. Coming up after the break to get us started this afternoon, we've got Shaboozy with a bar song. Good afternoon, everyone.
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0: 95.1 FM CFCY, the island's country with a fun one. Keith Urban, days go by, and the latest Charlottetown Mayor and Council Summer Social is happening tonight. The barbecue and activities will be taking place on the corner of Sycamore and Glenwood. There's lots of family entertainment lined up. There's a balloon twisting, there's face painting, and also a chance to get to see the fire trucks, which is good for young and old. The event runs from 5 to 7 this evening. You can find all the details on this city's socials.
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5: Island weather, we could be getting a little bit of rain throughout the day, risks of thunderstorms as well, but then tonight, just a little bit of rain, dropping down to 16, looking forward to that high of 26, though. Tomorrow, starting off the day with a mix of sun and cloud, rain potentially expected, a high of 24, maybe some thunderstorms again, but clearing out throughout the afternoon into the evening when it drops down to 13, and Friday, nice and sunny with a high of 20 and a low of 13.
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0: Dean Brody with Right Round Here on 95.1 FM CFCY. This is Bill with you. Good afternoon. Thank you for joining me. And tomorrow at 12:20, I'll be catching up with Darcy Ellis from the Boys and Girls Club in Summerside for Toonies for Youth. We'll find out who takes home this week's 50-50 jackpot, and we'll also shine a spotlight on one of the great organizations or community partners that help make a difference here on PEI. I hope you'll join us. Darcy is always such a great interview. It'll be on tomorrow at 12:20. It's Toonies for Youth.
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1: John Party with Boots Off on 95.1 FM CFCY, and Party is celebrating 10 years of his breakthrough album California Sunrise with a special anniversary edition. It includes three previously unreleased songs from the vault, while Dirt on My Boots, of course, which was part of the trilogy you just heard, has now reached 7 times platinum. Party is also staying busy on the road this summer with shows lined up across the U.S. and a Montreal date coming up in August.
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0: Brad Paisley with Mud on the Tires on 95.1 FM CFCY, the island's country. Bill with you this afternoon. Thank you so much for joining me. And if you've never heard an album from start to finish the way the artist intended it to be, we have a great one for you to jump onto. Saturday at 1, we're celebrating the 20th anniversary of Sinners Like Me from Eric Church. Every song in order with the stories and the hits that helped launch his career. It's going to be a really great special. It's classic albums top to bottom, Saturday at 1 here on CFCY.
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0: Chalmers Redwood T-shirt on 95.1 FM CFCY, and Stratford has released the results of its annual resident survey. I always find these things very interesting. A big majority of people say protecting the environment matters to them, and more residents are driving electric vehicles. And again, more are pitching in to clean up natural areas. Very good news. They also asked about community pride for the first time, and most people say Stratford is a welcoming place, and they're proud to call it home. I can see why they say that.
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0: 95.1 FM CFCY with Jordan Davis. Turn this truck around, and it's time to take a look at the CFCY Vogue Optical Web Poll. And yesterday, we wanted to know what country has the best food. There was a large list to pick from that ranged from here at home to Japan to France, and 48% of you stuck to the home route saying Canada has the best food. And now we move into today's question. With higher prices, are you still buying beef? 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We will take a look at the results tomorrow afternoon.
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0: 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And today, July 15th, is Respect Canada Day. And it might not be what you expect. 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Hold the door, listen when someone's talking, or just give people the benefit of the doubt. Nothing complicated. Just be the example of what people think of when they think of us Canadians.
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8: Island weather, we could be getting a little bit of rain throughout the day, risks of thunderstorms as well, but then tonight, just a little bit of rain dropping down to 16, looking forward to that high of 26 though. Tomorrow, starting off the day with a mix of sun and cloud, rain potentially expected, a high of 24, maybe some thunderstorms again, but clearing out throughout the afternoon into the evening when it drops down to 13, and Friday, nice and sunny with a high of 20 and low of 13.
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0: Taylor Swift's latest I Knew It, I Knew You on 95.1 FM CFCY, and this return to country has been awesome for me. Swift said I Knew It, I Knew You came together incredibly fast. She said she watched an early screening of Toy Story 5 and was so inspired she went home and wrote, produced, and recorded the song in about 8 hours with her longtime collaborator Jack Antoff. Swift called it one of the most creatively exciting days she's ever had. Well, it certainly produced a great track.
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2: Good afternoon. A 35-year-old man is facing an attempted murder charge following a stabbing in Charlottetown. Charlottetown police say on Monday afternoon they responded to a reported altercation between two people known to each other on Park Street. 30-year-old man suffered multiple stab wounds and was treated in hospital for non-life-threatening injuries. 35-year-old Kobe Strickland was arrested at the scene and charged with attempted murder, aggravated assault, failing to comply with probation, and weapons-related offenses. He remains in custody and is due to appear in court on Thursday. Charlottetown Council has rejected a proposed housing development that would have added up to 87 apartment units on Mount Edward Road. Councillors voted 8-1 against rezoning the property for 3 5-story buildings. That was despite a recommendation from city planning staff to approve it. Residents raised concerns about increased traffic and the impact on the surrounding neighborhood. All 27 public submissions received by council opposed the project. Deputy Mayor Elena Jankoff said the proposal wasn't compatible with the existing area. While council has denied the rezoning, the developer still has the right to appeal the decision to the Island Regulatory and Appeals Commission. Federal Finance Minister Francois-Philippe Champagne met with Charlottetown Mayor Philip Brown and other officials from the Eastlink Center. They're looking for more money for major renovations to the arena. Champagne in town for upcoming meetings with provincial and territorial finance ministers says Ottawa is committed to its share of the estimated $55 million in funding needed for upgrades and renovations at the arena. Tell CBC that facilities like Eastlink Center are essential to economic development and community prosperity. The proposed upgrades would increase seating at the Eastlink Center to 5,000, up from the current 4,000. It would also upgrade ice-making equipment, air quality systems, and washrooms while adding a walking track and creating space to house 1,000 people in case of emergency. Champagne says he will be discussing it with Premier Rob Lance and Provincial Finance Minister Jill Burridge. Champagne credited MP Sean Casey as the guy who carried the ball and has been very vocal about the Eastlink Center. Summerside police say 4 people have been charged with impaired driving following incidents over a 3-day period. Police say the arrests between late last Thursday and early Sunday morning involved drivers ranging in age from 18 to 44. The arrests were the result of traffic stops, public complaints, and reports of erratic driving. 3 of the drivers provided breath samples that were well over the legal limit, while a 4th was charged after refusing a blood demand following a drug impairment investigation. All 4 drivers had their vehicles impounded and licenses suspended and are scheduled to appear in court at a later date. The Santa's Angels are hoping to raise $2.2 million to buy a 125-acre property in Alexandra PEI. The charitable organization says it hopes to make the property its home as well as the site of a retreat to help young people with addiction and mental health challenges. Co-founder Kenny Zackham tells The Guardian that the proposed Angels Crossing project would offer counseling, life skills training, and job preparation for people between the ages of 16 and 30. The group already has a conditional agreement to purchase the Serene View Ranch property in Alexandria and says community partners, including Holland College and UPEI, have pledged their support. The project would expand the mission of Santa's Angels, which is known for helping hundreds of PEI families in need every Christmas. The future of provincial Liberal leader Robert Mitchell remains uncertain following his second by-election loss in less than a year. Mitchell finished 2nd in the Cornwall Meadowbank race behind Green candidate Tate Willows. Liberal Party says questions about Mitchell's future are for another day and thanked him for rebuilding the party. Mitchell himself says he plans to meet with party officials before deciding on next steps. The next provincial election is expected within the next 15 months. And the Bank of Canada has held its key interest rate at 2.25% for a 6th straight scheduled decision. Central Bank noted the economy is beginning to recover after a weak start to the year and says the current rate should help bring inflation more in line with the bank's 2% target. However, it did warn that higher oil prices linked to the ongoing conflict in the Middle East could keep upward pressure on inflation, especially for gas and groceries. Central Bank says it does expect economic growth to pick up in the current quarter. Bank of Canada's key lending rate has remained unchanged at 2.25% since October of 2025. In sports, England and Argentina are on the pitch right now for the 2nd semifinal of the World Cup. The winner will advance to take on Spain in the final on Sunday. And no games tonight in Major League Baseball as they're still on their All-Star break. Now you're up to date. I'm Jeff Goodfellow.
3: Island weather. We do have chances of showers tonight, dropping down to 16 degrees. Tomorrow, maybe thunderstorms to start the day, but then a mix of sun and cloud. Hopefully more sun than cloud. Highs of 24, low of 13. And Friday, nice and sunny with a high of 20 and low of 16.
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Zach McPhee with Smoke on 95.1 FM CFCY, and we're going to keep this hour rolling along. This is Bailey Zimmerman with Chevy Silverado on the Islands Country.

the 9 to 5ers. Monday through Friday, man, we burst off. The Rise and Shiners. The Up All Nighters. Working on the night shift, baby. 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

0: 95.1 FM CFCY with Cowboy Songs. George Burge, Bill with you this afternoon. Thank you so much for joining me. And can we take a second to mention the waterspout off the PEI coast on Saturday? That's pretty wild. They're not something we see very often around here, so I can imagine it caught a few people off guard. I did some research on it. A waterspout is basically a tornado that forms over water. They're usually much weaker than what we classic think from like the movie Twist or something, but still dangerous if you're out in a boat. They said it can create strong winds and rough waters. Definitely one of those moments that reminds us just how powerful nature can be.
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0: Ella Langley with Choosing Texas on 95.1 FM CFCY. And not every country song breaks out beyond the genre, but Choosing Texas has done exactly that. It's become this rare crossover smash. It tops country radio charts, but also reached number one on the Billboard Hot 100 and the Canadian Hot 100. It's proof that a good hook, great lyrics can connect with anyone. Ella Langley is absolutely on fire.
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4: Island weather, we do have chances of showers tonight, dropping down to 16 degrees. Tomorrow, maybe thunderstorms to start the day, but then a mix of sun and cloud, hopefully more sun than cloud. Highs of 24, low of 13, and Friday, nice and sunny with a high of 20 and low of 16.
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1: Jade Eagleson with Worth the Double on 95.1 FM CFCY, the Islands Country. Bill with you. Good afternoon. Thank you so much for joining me. And we've got the 5 o'clock news coming up here soon. And right after that, my favorite time of the day, the Drive at 5. And we're going to be kicking that off with Dustin Lynch. We're going to move right into Josh Ross. And then a fun one from Kane Brown. And that is just the first three for the Drive at 5 on CFCY coming up after the 5 o'clock news.
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1: Good afternoon. Robert Mitchell is stepping down as leader of the PEI Liberal Party, follows his defeat in Monday's Cornwall Meadowbank by-election. Mitchell announced his resignation on social media today, saying it'll allow the party to choose a new leader before the next provincial election. The defeat to Green Party candidate Tate Willows was Mitchell's second by-election loss since he became Liberal leader last October. In an online post, Mitchell says he was proud of rebuilding the party, but acknowledged that voters may be looking for something different. He also congratulated Willows on her win and wished her success as the new MLA for Cornwall Meadowbank. A 35-year-old man is facing an attempted murder charge following a stabbing in Charlottetown. Charlottetown police say on Monday afternoon they responded to a reported altercation between two people known to each other on Park Street. 30-year-old man suffered multiple stab wounds and was treated in hospital for non-life-threatening injuries. 35-year-old Kobe Strickland was arrested at the scene and charged with attempted murder, aggravated assault, failing to comply with probation, and weapons-related offenses. He remains in custody and is due to appear in court on Thursday. Charlottetown Council has rejected a proposed housing development that would have added up to 87 apartment units on Mount Edward Road. Councillors voted 8-1 against rezoning the property for 3 5-story buildings. That was despite a recommendation from city planning staff to approve it. Residents raised concerns about increased traffic and the impact on the surrounding neighborhood. All 27 public submissions received by council opposed the project. Deputy Mayor Elena Jankoff said the proposal wasn't compatible with the existing area. While council has denied the rezoning, the developer still has the right to appeal the decision to the Island Regulatory and Appeals Commission. Federal Finance Minister François-Philippe Champagne met with Charlottetown Mayor Philip Brown and other officials from the Eastlink Center. They're looking for more money for major renovations to the arena. Champagne, in town for upcoming meetings with provincial and territorial finance ministers, says Ottawa is committed to its share of the estimated $55 million in funding needed for upgrades and renovations at the arena. Tell CBC that facilities like Eastlink Center are essential to economic development and community prosperity. The proposed upgrades would increase seating at the Eastlink Center to 5,000, up from the current 4,000. It would also upgrade ice-making equipment, air quality systems, and washrooms while adding a walking track and creating space to house 1,000 people in case of emergency. Champagne says he will be discussing it with Premier Rob Lance and Provincial Finance Minister Jill Burridge. Champagne credited MP Sean Casey as the guy who carried the ball and has been very vocal about the Eastlink Center. Summerside police say 4 people have been charged with impaired driving following incidents over a 3-day period. Police say the arrest between late last Thursday and early Sunday morning involved drivers ranging in age from 18 to 44. The arrests were the result of traffic stops, public complaints, and reports of erratic driving. 3 of the drivers provided breath samples that were well over the legal limit, while a 4th was charged after refusing a blood demand following a drug impairment investigation. All 4 drivers had their vehicles impounded and licenses suspended and are scheduled to appear in court at a later date. The Santa's Angels are hoping to raise $2.2 million to buy a 125-acre property in Alexandra PEI. The charitable organization says it hopes to make the property its home as well as the site of a retreat to help young people with addiction and mental health challenges. Co-founder Kenny Zackham tells The Guardian that the proposed Angels Crossing project would offer counseling, life skills training, and job preparation for people between the ages of 16 and 30. The group already has a conditional agreement to purchase the Serene View Ranch property in Alexandra and says community partners, including Holland College and UPEI, have pledged their support. The project would expand the mission of Santa's Angels, which is known for helping hundreds of PEI families in need every Christmas. Canada Post handed out $30.8 million in bonuses to executives and managers last year, even as it warned the corporation was on the brink of collapse. 2025 bonus payments went to nearly 2,400 managers. Meanwhile, Canada Post is in the midst of pushing through worker concessions, service cuts, and taking on more than $2 billion in public taxpayer loans to keep its operations afloat. Canadian Union of Postal Workers President Jan Simpson says the bonuses are unacceptable, with executives rewarding themselves as both services and employees take on cuts. Canada Post has lost more than $5 billion since it last reported a profit way back in 2017. And the Bank of Canada has held its key interest rate at 2.25% for a 6th straight scheduled decision. Central Bank noted the economy is beginning to recover after a weak start to the year and says the current rate should help bring inflation more in line with the bank's 2% target. However, it did warn that higher oil prices linked to the ongoing conflict in the Middle East could keep upward pressure on inflation, especially for gas and groceries. Central Bank says it does expect economic growth to pick up in the current quarter. Bank of Canada's key lending rate has remained unchanged at 2.25% since October of 2025. In sports, England and Argentina are on the pitch right now for the second semifinal of the World Cup. The winner will advance to take on Spain in the final on Sunday. And no games tonight in Major League Baseball as they're still on their All-Star break. Now you're up to date. I'm Jeff Goodfellow.
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3: Island weather. We do have chances of showers tonight, dropping down to 16 degrees. Tomorrow, maybe thunderstorms to start the day, but then a mix of sun and cloud. Hopefully more sun than cloud. Highs of 24, low of 13. And Friday, nice and sunny with a high of 20 and low of 16.
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0: 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He's still early in his career, but already making a huge impression. 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

0: Megan Patrick with Golden Child on 95.1 FM CFCY. This is Bill with you. Good evening. Thank you so much for joining me. This Saturday at 1, we're taking it back to the album that introduced a lot of us to Eric Church. It's the 20th anniversary of Sinners Like Me, so we're playing the entire record from the first track to the last. If you love hearing an album that way, you know, how it was meant to be heard, don't miss classic albums top to bottom Saturday at 1. We're going to have a few stories mixed in between the songs as well. Going to be a great special.
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0: 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Bill with you. Thank you for joining me. And I kind of love seeing what community surveys come up with. Stratford's latest one shows more people are washing clothes in cold water, planting trees, and cleaning up parks. And they are using heat pumps. It really had a focus on the environment and people's efforts to help. 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
5: Island weather. We do have chances of showers tonight, dropping down to 16 degrees. Tomorrow, maybe thunderstorms to start the day, but then a mix of sun and cloud. Hopefully more sun than cloud. Highs of 24, low of 13. And Friday, nice and sunny with a high of 20 and low of 16.
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1: 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And that is going to do it for me tonight. I thank you so much for joining me this afternoon and on your drive home. We'll be back tomorrow afternoon to do it all again. And we've got a pretty full show. We're going to have Toonies for Youth. And we're also going to be talking wrestling. Sounds like a good afternoon to me. Remember, friends, in the meantime, take care of each other out there. We'll talk to you all tomorrow.
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6: Island weather, we do have chances of showers tonight, dropping down to 16 degrees. Tomorrow, maybe thunderstorms to start the day, but then a mix of sun and cloud, hopefully more sun than cloud. Highs of 24, low of 13, and Friday, nice and sunny with a high of 20 and low of 16.
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